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Jasik dice took a dope. 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Nanisipo, Nanisiko Patoni Tuxka, CJWE Muchkinstis.

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0: It's an international award-winning event, and CJWE is excited for its return. 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

his fist clenched tight. It was all over something that didn't matter at all. He just had to tell her

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0: that's basically what we do. We just get out there and tell these kids, look, this is what can happen. It's not worth it.
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0: Just getting that message out there that drinking and driving does kill, and it does. To me, it's such a simple thing. Don't drink and drive. It just is not worth it.
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3: 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They could have somebody else drive them. 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

0: that's basically what we do. We just get out there and tell these kids, look, this is what can happen. It's not worth it.
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0: Just getting that message out there that drinking and driving does kill, and it does. To me, it's such a simple thing. Don't drink and drive. It just is not worth it.
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folks said, Jet, move away from there. He said, California is the place you ought to be. 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

0: Good morning. I'm Sean Burke with a look at news and sports on the Windspeaker Radio Network. Federal Energy Minister Tim Hodgson announced more than $26 million Saturday for 17 clean energy projects in Alberta and Saskatchewan. The funding will support renewable energy, energy storage, grid modernization, methane reduction, renewable natural gas production, and energy-efficient building projects. Hodgson says the investments are part of a broader strategy that also includes a proposed West Coast pipeline and a Pathways carbon capture project, as Ottawa works towards both energy security and its net zero emission goals. The largest share of the funding, nearly $15 million, will go towards projects focused on energy storage, solar and wind developments, and Indigenous-led clean energy initiatives. While recent rains have lowered Alberta's wildfire risk, experts are warning that smoke could return later this summer. Last week, smoke from wildfires in Saskatchewan and Manitoba reduced air quality across parts of Alberta. And with drought conditions developing in southern BC, the threat of new wildfire smoke remains. Health experts say smoke exposure can cause headaches, coughing, and eye irritation. And fine particles can travel deep into the lungs and into the bloodstream. Doctors recommend staying indoors when smoke levels are high, keeping windows closed, using HEPA air filters if they're available, and wearing an N95 mask when outside. They also say avoiding smoking and vaping can help reduce health risks. And Grand Prairie drivers should prepare for construction-related delays starting this morning. A storm maintenance project will close the westbound right turn lane from 92nd Street on the 68th Avenue until late July, with transit and light vehicles being detoured. Road rehabilitation is also beginning on Crystal Lake Drive between 116th and 120th Avenues, reducing traffic to alternating single lanes until early August. And on 108th Street between 68th Avenue and north of 76th Avenue, rehabilitation work is set to continue until mid-August. Motorists are encouraged to allow extra travel time and watch for crews, signage, and flaggers. In sports, Major League Baseball action, Jays shut out by the Mariners, the final 4-0. Jays open a series in San Francisco tonight. Game time is 7:45. Weekend CFL action, Elks losing 36-24 to the BC Lions. And at the FIFA World Cup, Canada's tournament has come to an end after a 3-0 loss to Morocco on Saturday. That's a look at news and sports. To find more stories from across our province, visit our websites at cfweradio.ca and cjwe.ca. Weather's next.
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5: One-hit wonders. If your third album isn't even released, you might be a one-hit wonder. That's just what happened to Ricochet. Self-titled debut topped the charts with a single Billboard describes as an infectious up-tempo romp called Daddy's Money. She's got her
0: daddy's money. Windspeaker Radio Network weather brought to you by Air North, the Yukon's airline. For Chippenwood, Buffalo, a few showers this morning and some fog patches clearing through the afternoon. Smoky and high of 21. Fort McMurray, some fog patches this morning, then some sun and cloud. Slight chance of showers early this morning, then some sunshine through the afternoon. Smoky and a high of 23. Grand Prairie and Horse Lake First Nation, fog patches this morning, then some sunshine. Sun and cloud through the afternoon. Slight chance of showers, risk of a thundershower, and a high of 24. Edmonton, Ladue County, sunny this morning, sun and cloud through the afternoon, and a high of 24. Calgary, Satina and Siksika Nation, sunny and windy, and a high of 22. Slave Lake, some sunshine this morning, sun and cloud through the afternoon, slight chance of showers, and the risk of a thundershower, high 23. Lethbridge, Pekani Nation, sunny and windy, and a high of 24. Medicine Hat, some fog patches this morning, then some sunshine, and a high of 25. Lac La Biche, Coal Lake, and Bonnyville, sunny this morning, sun and cloud through the afternoon, 24. Red Deer County, sunny and windy, and a high of 23. Peace River, some fog patches this morning, then some sunshine, sun and cloud through the afternoon, slight chance of showers, maybe a thundershower, and a high of 23. And an eye level, some fog patches this morning, then some sunshine, sun and cloud through the afternoon, slight chance of showers, risk of a thundershower, and smoky, high 24.
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Redneck Till I Die. It's Drew Gregory, and it's Monday already. How you doing? It's Sean in the Morning, 6:11. Last time for everything. It's Brad Paisley, and this is the Windspeaker Radio Network.

0: Network in Edmonton, 98.5, Red Deer at 88.7. It's Monday. Welcome to the show, 6:18, and it's Sean in the morning. Oh, how is it Monday already? Is it just me or did that weekend fly by? Felt like it flew by. Little Soar was racing vintage motocross in Calgary yesterday. It's always fun. Always a ton of fun. But my gosh, did the skies open up on us. Wow. I think we got three races in and then it was like Mother Nature said, well, they've had enough fun. And wow, what a storm in Calgary. But I am sore everywhere. Throwing your leg over an old dirt bike and riding around a track for a few hours kind of wakes things up that haven't been awake in a very long time. So, but here we are. It's Monday. If you got up to something fun this weekend, I would love to hear about it. Weekend highlights at 866-909-7771. Lots coming up on the show this morning, including a chance to win some tickets to the Medicine Hat Exhibition and Stampede. So make sure you stick around. But first, we got to find out what we're celebrating today. Every day's got a thing to celebrate. Good morning, Kareem.
1: Good morning, Sean.
0: Happy Monday. Monday. Ah, got you. You owe me, so we're canceled out.
1: Jeez. Oh, man, this game is getting rough.
0: See? No pops for you, no pops for me.
1: Oh, we're even.
0: Well, I canceled yours out, so, because I owed you one. Right? So, yeah.
1: Yeah, that's right, too. Okay, so I'll go with that. But actually, you were one ahead.
0: It's Monday, July the 6th. What are we celebrating?
1: Oh, get ready for a workout. Even though it's Monday, we're going to work out.
0: Oh, why? Right. Why am I working out? I'm so sore.
1: You're going to work out 35 facial nerves. And you're going to work out your brain because it is National Kissing Day.
0: Oh!
1: Pucker up, buttercup.
0: And for those who might not be all that good at it, practicing on fruit is fine.
1: You practiced on fruit?
0: Hello, what?
1: You practice on fruit. What kind of fruit are you practicing on kissing?
0: Well, there, you know, you can, you know, you put a face on a watermelon.
1: Sure.
0: On a grapefruit.
1: Yeah.
0: Maybe a honeydew. Maybe a cantaloupe.
1: You know, back in the day, we just used a mirror, us girls.
0: You used to kiss the mirror, so you'd kiss yourself.
1: Yeah.
0: Oh.
1: Yeah, or your hand.
0: Oh, okay.
1: Didn't you kiss your dad before you puckered up with your girl there back
0: See,
1: in the day?
0: See, I didn't practice at all, and it was painfully obvious on that first kiss, I'm sure.
1: And that's why you were single most of your life.
0: Thanks for that.
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0: Remember Sunday? That was yesterday. Wasn't that nice? Now it's Monday. But we can do this. It's Lori Morgan. This is the Wind Speaker Radio Network in Calgary at 88.1, 96.7 in Coal Lake. And it's Monday, 6:35. And it's Sean in the morning. If you had a weekend, you're kind of dragging this morning. Coffee ain't quite working. Stick around. Let's give you a chance to win a request. You can request your favorite tune at 7:20. And I think, if memory serves, Friday was a long time ago. I think it's going to be summer songs again this week. So, stand by for your chance to win. I've also got Medicine Hat Stampede tickets to give away. We'll have a little fun, play some rodeo trivia. Now, you know.
1: Happy Monday, my friend. What's happening in your neck of the woods today?
0: I am sore everywhere.
1: Why?
0: Yeah, I was racing dirt bikes. I'm not a young fella anymore.
1: I know that.
0: And, thank you. And, taking the bikes out of my truck woke up a spot in my back.
1: Oh,
0: yeah.
1: Really?
0: Right about there. Right there.
1: You need a massage.
0: I need a, let's take this guy out behind the shed.
1: And maybe some acupuncture. You
0: know, I need acu everything. I need all the acus.
1: You said it, man.
0: Oh, good Lord.
1: At least you know you're alive if you feel it. You know what I mean?
0: Gotta find the positives.
1: You always have to, because I'm just saying, the opposite, you won't feel nothing, honey.
0: Appreciate that. Thank you. Thank you for setting me straight.
1: You're welcome.
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0: Main Speaker Radio Network in Edmonton, 98.5, 106.3 in Medicine Hat. And it's Monday, back from the weekend, and it's Sean. Hello there, 646. Yeah, I mentioned I was a little sore this morning, but it's a good sore. There's such a thing. We were racing vintage motocross at Wild Rose MX Park in Calgary yesterday. Got through the first set of motos, all good. But then after lunch, we could see that weather coming in from the west, and I went, uh-oh, this ain't going to be good. And we got, I think, two races in, and then it just unloaded. And oh my gosh, the hail, the rain, and oh, it was just absolutely crazy. I actually have some footage, on TikTok. Berkey Boy, Y-E-G, if you want to track it down. But if you live in the Calgary area, you know what you got. It was absolutely crazy. People stopping under underpasses. That's how bad it gets. Never seen that before. I don't get it, but you do you. Now, this morning, I'm looking out my window. Huh. See some blue sky and some sunshine. Might see a little smoke in the north this morning. We'll get full details on your news, weather, and sports coming up for you at 7. 9 this morning in Edmonton, 7 in Calgary, Satina, 6 Nation, Fort Mackenwood, Buffalo at 11. It's 8 in Lethbridge, Medicine at Pecani Nation, Lloyd's at 10, up to 11 in Cold Lake, Lac La Biche, and Bonneville. Red Deer's at 7, 9 in GP and Horse Lake First Nation, and in Peace River and in Slave Lake, it's 10.
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12: 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And she looks at me and she just smiles and gently moves off the way so I can walk through. That's the only thing I could think of to say. But the embarrassing thing is that

It's My Kind of Crowd, and it's Monday with Sean, 6:54, news, weather, and sports on the way. And I suppose at some point we're going to have to talk about Taylor and Kelsey's wedding. 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

0: Good morning. I'm Sean Burke with a look at news and sports on the Windspeaker Radio Network. Federal Energy Minister Tim Hodgson announced more than $26 million Saturday for 17 clean energy projects in Alberta and Saskatchewan. The funding will support renewable energy, energy storage, grid modernization, methane reduction, renewable natural gas production, and energy-efficient building projects. Hodgson says the investments are part of a broader strategy that also includes a proposed West Coast pipeline and a Pathways carbon capture project, as Ottawa works towards both energy security and its net zero emission goals. The largest share of the funding, nearly $15 million, will go towards projects focused on energy storage, solar and wind developments, and Indigenous-led clean energy initiatives. While recent rains have lowered Alberta's wildfire risk, experts are warning that smoke could return later this summer. Last week, smoke from wildfires in Saskatchewan and Manitoba reduced air quality across parts of Alberta. And with drought conditions developing in southern BC, the threat of new wildfire smoke remains. Health experts say smoke exposure can cause headaches, coughing, and eye irritation. And fine particles can travel deep into the lungs and into the bloodstream. Doctors recommend staying indoors when smoke levels are high, keeping windows closed, using HEPA air filters if they're available, and wearing an N95 mask when outside. They also say avoiding smoking and vaping can help reduce health risks. And Grand Prairie drivers should prepare for construction-related delays starting this morning. A storm maintenance project will close the westbound right turn lane from 92nd Street on to 68th Avenue until late July, with transit and light vehicles being detoured. Road rehabilitation is also beginning on Crystal Lake Drive between 116th and 120th Avenues, reducing traffic to alternating single lanes until early August. And on 108th Street between 68th Avenue and north of 76th Avenue, rehabilitation work is set to continue until mid-August. Motorists are encouraged to allow extra travel time and watch for crews, signage, and flaggers. In sports, Major League Baseball action, Jays shut out by the Mariners, the final 4-0. Jays open a series in San Francisco tonight. Game time is 7:45. Weekend CFL action, Elks losing 36-24 to the BC Lions. And at the FIFA World Cup, Canada's tournament has come to an end after a 3-0 loss to Morocco on Saturday. That's a look at news and sports. To find more stories from across our province, visit our websites at cfweradio.ca. And CJWE.ca. Weather's next.
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3: One Hit Wonders. What's got 3 albums, 10 singles, and 1 hit? If you guessed James Otto, you'd be right. Just Got Started Lovin' You, the result of a collaboration with Jim Femino and D. Vincent Williams. The single dropped in 2007, reached the number 1 spot, and was certified...
0: Windspeaker Radio Network Weather, brought to you by Air North, the Yukon's airline. For Chippenwood, Buffalo, a few showers this morning and some fog patches, clearing through the afternoon. Smoky and high of 21. Fort McMurray, some fog patches this morning, then some sun and cloud. Slight chance of showers early this morning, then some sunshine through the afternoon. Smoky and a high of 23. Grand Prairie and Horse Lake First Nation, fog patches this morning, then some sunshine. Sun and cloud through the afternoon. Slight chance of showers, risk of a thundershower, and a high of 24. Edmonton, Ladue County, sunny this morning, sun and cloud through the afternoon, and a high of 24. Calgary, Satina and Siksika Nation, sunny and windy, and a high of 22. Slave Lake, some sunshine this morning, sun and cloud through the afternoon, slight chance of showers, and the risk of a thundershower, high 23. Lethbridge, Pekani Nation, sunny and windy, and a high of 24. Medicine Hat, some fog patches this morning, then some sunshine, and a high of 25. Lac La Biche, Coal Lake, and Bonnyville, sunny this morning, sun and cloud through the afternoon, 24. Red Deer County, sunny and windy, and a high of 23. Peace River, some fog patches this morning, then some sunshine. Sun and cloud through the afternoon, slight chance of showers, maybe a thundershower, and a high of 23. And an eye level, some fog patches this morning, then some sunshine. Sun and cloud through the afternoon, slight chance of showers, risk of a thunder shower, and smoky, high 24.
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wrote him back a letter, and I told him it was not the perfect country and western song because he hadn't said anything at all about mama, her trains, her trucks.

Great tune, David Allan Coe. 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

0: trouble, it's the Chicks. 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Back from the weekend, it's Sean in the Morning, 7:20, and welcome to your Monday. If you have a weekend highlight you'd like to share, I'd love to hear about it. 866-909-7771. You can text, you can call. I always love to chat. I got a text actually late last night. My daughter's in Calgary stampeding. Looks like she's stampeding through today as well. I was just perusing the schedule. If you're planning on doing some stampeding today, well, let's see. Born in a Buck starts at 11. The big high dive show. This is terrifying to me. I don't know how high up they are. I know it's a smaller pool, and I know it's not very deep. That's at 1. Paw Patrol. You can meet and greet the Paw Patrol. BMO Kids Zone. That's at, 12:10. You got Freestyle Motocross at 7. Terry Clark at 9 tonight in the Big Four Roadhouse. And today's day one, by the way, of the powwow in the Scotiabank Saddle Dome. 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For anything and everything Stampede. It's incredibly busy. Let's talk weather briefly. Let's see here. Slave Lake's at 11. It's 10 in GP and Horse Lake First Nation in Peace River. Red Deer's at 8. Lloyd, Coal Lake, Lac La Biche, and Bonneville at 11. Lethbridge, Medicine at Pecaudie Nation 8. So is Calgary, Satina, Sixka Nation. Fort Mackinwood, Buffalo at 11. And in Edmonton, it is 10. All right. Thinking cap on. Get yourself caffeinated. Let's give you a chance to win a request. Guess the song. Summer songs again all this week, and they don't get any easier than this one from Alan Jackson. I need a title from you.
1: We laid rubber on the Georgia asphalt. We got a little crazy, but we never got caught. Down by the river on a Friday night, pyramid of cans in the pale moonlight.
0: You know what it's called. I just need you to call me.
1: We laid rubber on the Georgia asphalt. We got a little crazy, but we never got caught. Down by the river on a Friday night, pyramid of cans in the pale moonlight.
0: There you go. Do you know what it's called? If you do, give me a ring at 866-909-7771. Okay. This is going to be fun. So, okay. The mouse fell apart, and I can't start the commercials. So, let's put it back together. There we go. Now, we'll move the mouse. Here we go.
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0: ever.
1: Said no redneck ever. It's Aaron Goodman on the Windspeaker Radio Network, and it's Monday with Sean at 7:30. Guess the song. It's a summer song. Summer songs all week. The rains, well, they're just doing stuff to stuff, so we're done with the rain songs for a while. Summer song from Alan Jackson. Let's figure it out.
2: We laid rubber on the Georgia asphalt. We got a little crazy, but we never got caught. Down by the river on a Friday night. Pyramid of cans in the pale moonlight.
3: Oh, my God. Chattahoochee.
1: There it is!
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1: How are you two?
3: We're doing good.
1: Holy Monday. Know, went to start the commercials and the mouse fell apart in my hand. Well, that's fun.
4: I heard you rodeoing, no?
1: No! Oh, gosh. Nobody wants to see that. What song did you two want to hear today?
3: Something about the day. Sun shining and birds are singing, the grass is wet.
1: How about Summertime by Kenny Chesney?
3: Sure. Good one.
1: You guys have the best Monday ever, and have a little Monday for me, too.
3: Oh, yes, for sure.
4: Thank you, brother.

0: It's McBride and the Ride. This is the Windspeaker Radio Network in Lethbridge. 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Hello, Cold Lake. And good morning, Alberta. Happy Monday, 7:36. And it's Sean in the morning. Just got an update from my bird feeder cam. These magpies are starting to drive me crazy, and I'm starting to think the neighbors might not like us all that much. Yep, there they are again. We've got a family of these things hanging out in the backyard now. So you got the two little, maybe three little ones, and mom and dad, and you know how loud magpies are, and they just squawk and squawk and squawk every single morning. And it's basically just a wake-up call for my lovely wife, Nicole, to come outside and refill the nut bar. That's where they go. There's a nut bar. It's for the squirrels, the ravens, the magpies, the jays. But holy cow, is it ever loud. And these magpies, they'll go through about 5, 6, 7, 8, 9 before they get to the one they like. But they're all over the yard this morning. I'm sure the neighbors are thrilled if they're trying to sleep in. All right, weekend highlights. What'd you get up to?
1: Saturday, I saw three of my kids.
0: Oh, nice.
1: So that was kind of cool. And
0: went for lunch with one of ours, actually. Went for tacos.
1: Oh, nice. Well, that's awesome.
0: It's always nice when everybody gets up and goes to the washroom when the bill shows up.
1: Yeah, nice.
0: No, I'm kidding.
1: That always happens. Yeah, that always happens.
0: Yeah, Dad and Nicole can handle it. It'll be fine. Yeah, yeah.
1: No, my kids do the same thing. So
0: okay. Yeah.
1: Nothing new, nothing new. But yeah, no, it was good. It was awesome. And like I said, I was able to avoid all the storms because there was a really bad one around Red Deer on Saturday too.
0: Oh, this and weather is crazy.
1: Yeah, it is. It's absolutely nuts. But I've been able to avoid, like when even when I was up there, there was rain, I think, every night when I was sleeping. I pretty much avoided most of it during the day, which was nice. So
0: it's crazy because we're getting all this rain. Montana's got bits of drought. So does into BC. Like, and we're getting everybody's rain.
1: Everybody's rain. The whole world's rain.
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0: Monday morning with Sean at 7:43, taking you all the way back to 1940. Born on this day in Pennsylvania, Jeannie Seely. Country music singer, Grand Ole Opry star, best known for her big 1966 Grammy Award-winning hits, Don't Touch Me. It peaked at number 2 on the country charts. Member and performer of the Grand Ole Opry, having appeared more times on the program than any other performer. How many times, Sean? 5,397 appearances, dating back to May of 1996. 57 years she was a member of the Grand Ole Opry. She passed away in August of 2025 at the age of 85. But let's go back to those Grammys. She mentioned that. Take a listen.
12: 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You know, they didn't even present Grammy Awards. Well, you know, in the beginning, I didn't get to go to college, and I felt terrible about that. And so I went to work in a bank, and I found out about the American Institute of Banking. So I went to night school and their college accredited courses. And I have to say, you know, that those courses have helped me a lot to handling my business through this career. And now that they've made me an honorary member for lifetime, maybe if this career quits, see, I can go back into banking.
13: I don't think it's going to quit.
12: But most important, the people in my hometown, and I want to thank Twyla Agins and Lois Proper, two of the girls that I grew up with and went all through school with. Now, if you go to Townville, Pennsylvania, there's a sign that says, Home of Jeannie Seely, star of the Grand Ole Opry.
13: Did they name a street after you?
12: No, there's only one street.

Hardy on the Windspeaker Radio Network in Cold Lake at 96.7, 88.1 in Calgary. It's called Rednecker. And it's Monday with Sean, 751. Hello there. Hey, stick around. If you're

0: I did that online. It's amazing how many cousins I have that I've never met. It's very strange. She says, I ordered a part for his truck, and I need a cover for a travel pillow for a YouTube video. There you go. So my highlight, she says, was getting back to busy. Sounds like it. Find some you time. Well, I guess that is you time. You're having a good time. Anyway, weekend highlight. What'd you get up to? Anything there or what?
1: No, there's too much rain. This was a boring weekend this
0: Hang
1: weekend.
0: Hang on, it's too you, much it rain boring. To barbecue? Is that a thing?
1: Well, yeah, but the mosquitoes come out after the rain stops, right?
0: They pick the steaks right up off the grill and cart them away.
1: Yeah, you go, hey, there goes my supper.
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7: Métis Calgary Family Services presents the Buffalo Symposium 4.0, the closing gathering in a 16-year journey. 4 days in Calgary this October. 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

0: Good morning, I'm Sean Burke with a look at news and sports on the Windspeaker Radio Network. Federal Energy Minister Tim Hodgson announced more than $26 million Saturday for 17 clean energy projects in Alberta and Saskatchewan. The funding will support renewable energy, energy storage, grid modernization, methane reduction, renewable natural gas production, and energy-efficient building projects. Hodgson says the investments are part of a broader strategy that also includes a proposed West Coast pipeline and a Pathways carbon capture project, as Ottawa works towards both energy security and its net zero emission goals. The largest share of the funding, nearly $15 million, will go towards projects focused on energy storage, solar and wind developments, and Indigenous-led clean energy initiatives. While recent rains have lowered Alberta's wildfire risk, experts are warning that smoke could return later this summer. Last week, smoke from wildfires in Saskatchewan and Manitoba reduced air quality across parts of Alberta. And with drought conditions developing in southern BC, the threat of new wildfire smoke remains. Health experts say smoke exposure can cause headaches, coughing, and eye irritation. And fine particles can travel deep into the lungs and into the bloodstream. Doctors recommend staying indoors when smoke levels are high, keeping windows closed, using HEPA air filters if they're available, and wearing an N95 mask when outside. They also say avoiding smoking and vaping can help reduce health risks. And Grand Prairie drivers should prepare for construction-related delays starting this morning. A storm maintenance project will close the westbound right turn lane from 92nd Street on to 68th Avenue until late July, with transit and light vehicles being detoured. Road rehabilitation is also beginning on Crystal Lake Drive between 116th and 120th Avenues, reducing traffic to alternating single lanes until early August. And on 108th Street between 68th Avenue and north of 76th Avenue, rehabilitation work is set to continue until mid-August. Motorists are encouraged to allow extra travel time and watch for crews, signage, and flaggers. In sports, Major League Baseball action, Jays shut out by the Mariners, the final 4-0. Jays open a series in San Francisco tonight. Game time is 7:45. Weekend CFL action, Elks losing 36-24 to the BC Lions. And at the FIFA World Cup, Canada's tournament has come to an end after a 3-0 loss to Morocco on Saturday. That's a look at news and sports. To find more stories from across our province, visit our websites at cfweradio.ca and cjwe.ca. Weather's next.
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10: 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In 1997, Shania Twain gave us her third studio album, Come On Over, and opened a new chapter in country music. 11 of the 16 tracks charted in the U.S.
0: Windspeaker Radio Network weather, brought to you by Air North, the Yukon's airline. Fort Chippewyan, Buffalo, a few showers this morning and some fog patches clearing through the afternoon. Smoky and high of 21. Fort McMurray, some fog patches this morning, then some sun and cloud. Slight chance of showers early this morning, then some sunshine through the afternoon. Smoky and a high of 23. Grand Prairie and Horse Lake First Nation, fog patches this morning, then some sunshine. Sun and cloud through the afternoon. Slight chance of showers, risk of a thundershower, and a high of 24. Edmonton, Ladue County, sunny this morning, sun and cloud through the afternoon, and a high of 24. Calgary, Satina and Siksika Nation, sunny and windy, and a high of 22. Slave Lake, some sunshine this morning, sun and cloud through the afternoon, slight chance of showers, and the risk of a thundershower, high 23. Lethbridge, Pekani Nation, sunny and windy, and a high of 24. Medicine Hat, some fog patches this morning, then some sunshine, and a high of 25. Lac La Biche, Coal Lake and Bonnyville, sunny this morning, sun and cloud through the afternoon, 24. Red Deer County, sunny and windy, and a high of 23. Peace River, some fog patches this morning, then some sunshine. Sun and cloud through the afternoon, slight chance of showers, maybe a thundershower, and a high of 23. And an eye level, some fog patches this morning, then some sunshine. Sun and cloud through the afternoon, slight chance of showers, risk of a thunder shower, and smoky, high 24.
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Get to drinking at Zach John King, and it's Monday with Sean. It's 8:11. Your birthday and anniversary shout-outs on the way in just a little bit. No time to kill. This is Clint Black on the Windspeaker Radio.

0: Edmonton at 98.5, Calgary at 88.1. Monday with Sean, it's 8:23. Hello there and good morning. We'll get to your birthday and anniversaries in just a sec here. First off, if you're in and around the Cochrane area, maybe with coffee in hand, you've got the day off or you're just getting moving, maybe step out on the step for a second, just take a... Do you smell pancakes? Maybe some bacon, maybe some sausage. It's the first ever Town of Cochrane Stampede Breakfast. Got going at 7:30 this morning. Continues until 10:30 at the station, which is at 360 Railway Street West. And our very own Joanna Luna caught up with the mayor, don't you know?
1: Joining us right now is the mayor of Cochrane, Mayor Morgan. Tell us a little more about this event.
2: Well, it's hosted down at our station right downtown in the core. We're giving away free pancakes for everybody who can come out and join us. Cochrane has always really identified with the Western hospitality spirit of Alberta. That's why we've got a cowboy as our town logo. So Western heritage is a huge part of Cochrane's identity. And we've always had our own rodeo weekend out here that's been a big part of Cochrane's culture and our history. But of course, being just outside of Calgary, the Calgary Stampede has always made its way into Cochrane's culture as well. And a lot of our local community groups and businesses are all doing their Stampede breakfast. So this year, our council and I decided to host the first ever annual Cochrane Stampede breakfast put on by the town. And we're really hoping this is going to become a big year after year tradition that we see over and over. But really, it's just an opportunity to kick off summer, unwind with your friends and family. And then really, we also want to make sure it's an opportunity to reflect on our Western heritage and culture here in Alberta.
1: Mayor Morgan, tell us a little more. Why are these events so important to host for the community?
2: Well, these community events are obviously a great thing for families to do. Everybody wants to get their kids out there to enjoy the sun, get off the screens, find ways to get out in the community and do something outside. But also it's a great time for neighbors to get to know one another. And Cochrane is, we call ourselves a small town, but we're kind of a big town now. We're close to 40,000 people. There's a lot of new residents here, and when we host these central events right downtown, it's a great opportunity for people to come out and meet their neighbors, meet other people who live here. And there's so many people who've moved into Cochrane in the last couple of years. Any opportunity we can create for people to come out, get to know each other, make some friends, it really does just kind of strengthen the community bonds.
1: And Mayor Morgan, where is all the fun going to happen?
2: So all the fun is going to be at the Cochrane Station, which is right downtown. There's ample parking around. Actually, no, there's not, because the pancake breakfast is in the parking lot. There's no parking. But there is a shuttle. And if you drive down there's going to be clear signage to where to park to get the free shuttle to the Stampede breakfast. But you can also just find some other parking around town and come on out and join us.
1: Thanks again, Mayor, for taking the time out of your schedule to chat with us here with the network.
2: Okay, well, thanks a lot. I hope to see you there.
3: Friends all around with cheers and wishes, candles on a cake that's just delicious. It's all for you today, because it's birthday time.
0: Yeah, it is. Thank you, Dolly. It's Monday, July 6th. Here we go with your birthday and anniversary shout-out to my friend Amber Trites. Amber, happy birthday. Hope it's a beauty. Heather Stryker, happy birthday. And JJ Bear. JJ, happy birthday, buddy. And Mark Getz is 42 today. Happy birthday from Brenda. On the list of celebs, the Dalai Lama, 91 today.
4: Hey, Sly Stallone.
0: I don't know. Is that Stallone? Yeah, sure. Let's go with it. He's 80 today. Peter Mansbridge is 78. And actor-comedian Kevin Hart, rock sidekick Kevin Hart, 47. And that's it. If you're celebrating today, have the best day ever. You deserve it. And when you know someone's celebrating, let me know through our websites at cfweradio.ca and cjwe.ca.
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0: The Bridging the Gap competition powwow is coming up July 15th, Lions Park in Cardston. The grand entries are at 1 and 6. 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It's happening at Red Crow Park in Blood Tribe, Alberta. The grand entries are Friday at 7 p.m., Saturday at 1 p.m., and Sunday at 1. If you'd like some more info on these or other events, check out the concert and events link at cjwe.ca.
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0: It's time to cowboy up. Hi, it's Sean Burke, and here's what's happening tomorrow on the grounds at the Calgary Stampede, the greatest outdoor show on Earth. It's TC Energy Community Day. Senior 65 plus and military veterans have free gate admission all day long and free coffee and donuts in front of the BMO Events Center until 11 a.m. while quantities last. It's the last day to catch the finals of the Calgary Stampede Powwow, taking place in the Scotiabank Saddle Dome. 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The Marshall Tucker Band entertains at the Big Four Roadhouse starting at 9. And Ernest hits the stage at Nashville North tomorrow night at 10:15. 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

0: John Anderson, when it comes to you, this is the Windspeaker Radio Network in Fort McMurray at 94.5, 103.5 in Lethbridge. Monday morning with Sean, it's 8:37. And well, it finally happened. It's kind of hard to avoid with everything going on over the weekend. You know, you had the World Cup, and now there's a bunch of controversy regarding the World Cup. Forget all that. Travis and Taylor, they got married on Saturday. I don't know if you heard. Yeah, she's had this new boyfriend for a while. He plays for the Kansas City Chiefs. Have you been following? It's everywhere. But you know what you're not seeing this morning, and it's because they're going to sell the photos, is photos. There is nothing. A lot of AI stuff. Don't get duped by the AI. I can't find anything. But they are officially married, and I'm just going through some of the finer details of the wedding. Wow.
1: Yeah?
0: Adam Sandler was the guy. He's the one who officiated.
1: Yeah. Crazy.
0: Musical That's performances by Paul McCartney and Stevie Nicks.
1: Oh, how lovely.
0: Yeah. Both wore custom Christian Dior Eau Couture by Jonathan Anderson with Christian Louboutin shoes.
1: Oh.
0: Now, let's see here. Prince William and Kate were there. They met before. There was some charity donations. They ended up donating like $26 million to different charities, food banks, education, the arts, pediatric cancer programs. Dolly Parton even thanked them. Her Imagination Library received $2 million. Like, I mean, wow.
1: Now, this is a different kind of wedding.
0: It was a ridiculously large wedding that I would think shut down parts of New York City, and I'm sure New Yorkers weren't thrilled about it.
1: No, probably not.
0: There's a giant sign outside the arena that said, Just TNT Married. And that's apparently a play on Taylor and Travis's initials.
1: TNT,
0: Taylor,
1: that's what they're going for now.
0: There you go.
1: A dynamite couple.
0: Well, maybe now that they're married, we don't have to hear from them for a while. That'd be kind of nice. I'm not going to lie to you.
1: I'm not going to lie to you either. But I have a feeling there's going to be a baby here soon.
0: So. Oh, good one. Then it'll be everywhere, all over again.
1: Oh, yeah. It's a never-ending dream.
0: Great.
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0: Charlie Pride on the Wind Speaker Radio Network. Peace River at 91.7, 88.1 in Calgary. It's Monday with Sean. It's 8:48. Hello there. Hey, talking weekend highlights. If you got up to something fun, something interesting, something you want to share, you can text or call 866-909-7771. If you're in and around the Cochrane area, just a reminder that the pancake breakfast continues at the station until 10:30 this morning. Then from Cochrane, if you're making your way into Calgary to do some stampeding today, obviously every day is an incredibly busy day. Busy, busy, busy. Born to Buck starts at 11. They've got that incredible high dive show planned for today as well. Start time is 1. They're way up there. They're jumping into something fairly little, way down there. It's terrifying. Like, I can feel my anxiety, Bill, just talking about it. If you've got kids that are fans of Paw Patrol, meet and greet happening in the BMO Kids Zone today. It's 12:10. You got Freestyle Motocross at 7. Terry Clark playing the Big Four Roadhouse tonight. Start time is 7. And it's day 1 of the Calgary Stampede Powwow. 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All things Stampede. If you need some updates, figure out what's going on where, when, and why, go to cjwe.ca.
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And she knows it, and it's Monday with Sean. It's 9:06. Hello there. This hour, Alberta's best country from Glenn Campbell, Zach McPhee, Vince Gill, and Donnie Parenteau. And stick around, a little rodeo trivia for your chance to win tickets to the Medicine Hat Stampede and Exhibition. 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

0: nights on the Windspeaker Radio Network in Fort Chip at 89.9. 88.1 in Calgary. It's Monday morning with Sean. It's 9:19. Got a text from Candace on the text line at 866-909-7771 showing me a picture of her dad's acreage. Just flooded in water. Like, the amount of water is incredible. And she says, so many mosquitoes. And I said, yeah, with all that standing water, there's more coming. Maybe just a couple. But you know what we've been using in our backyard, and it seems to be working, although science is kind of out on it, is the citronella oils. We've got a couple of those stacks. You fill up the little container, you light it, and it just smokes like crazy. And it seems to be working. Something to keep in mind if you're getting eaten alive as you enjoy some afternoon deck time. It's 15 this morning in Edmonton. It's 13 now in Calgary, Satina, Siksika Nation. 15 Fort Macwood, Buffalo. Up to 13 in Lethbridge, Medicine, Pequannie Nation. 15 in Slave Lake, Lloydminster, Cold Lake, Lac La Biche, and Bonnyville. 14 in Red Deer and Peace River. And in GP and Horse Lake, First Nation, it's 13. Now, I need a contestant. Medicine Hat's Exhibition and Stampede Summer Rodeo. I got 4 tickets to give away for the Thursday, July 23rd performance. Got some fun little rodeo trivia. If you want to play along, you want to go to the Medicine Hat's Exhibition and Stampede, just give me a ring right now. 866-909-7771. First caller through gets to play. Good luck.
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4: On June 16th, the Carney government tabled Bill C-37, the new First Nations water legislation behind closed doors and without the input of treaty nations. 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

0: Daryl Singletary, what a great tune. We lost him way too soon. I Let Her Lie. This is the Windspeaker Radio Network in Calgary at 98.5 in Edmonton. Monday with Sean, it's 9:42. Daryl Stranger has your national Indigenous news coming up at 10. Now we got to play some rodeo trivia. Medicine Hat Exhibition and Stampede all set to go Thursday, July 23rd is what I've got tickets for. Let's see if we can't find us a winner. Good morning.
1: Good morning. How are you doing, my good buddy from George from GP?
0: Georgie, how you doing, buddy?
1: Not too bad, Georgie goes.
0: Did you want to play some rodeo trivia for a chance to win those Medicine Hat Stampede tickets?
1: I suppose.
0: All right.
1: I don't know if I can win, but we'll see.
0: We'll give it a shot. Question number one there, George. Which food is scientifically proven to make a cowboy run faster? Is it nachos, corn dogs, or the funnel cake that he dropped and is now being chased by a goat for?
1: Go corn dog.
0: Let's go with corn dog. Sure. I would have also accepted the goat that's chasing him across the infield. Let's talk about some cowboy technology. What is a cowboy's version of Wi-Fi? Is it lasso-fi, hi-fi, or yell loud enough so somebody actually hears you?
1: Yell loud enough.
0: There it is! One more. What's the official rodeo term for unexpected rain? Is it mud rodeo, slip and slide bronc riding, or the bull is extra spicy now?
1: Mud riding.
0: There you go. I would have taken any of the three, to be honest with you. George, Medicine Hat Stampede and Exhibition, Summer Rodeo, Thursday, July 23rd, and you are in for free. I got four tickets for you, buddy.
1: Cool.
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called Turn This Truck Around, something my sister and I heard a lot when we were kids fighting in the backseat. You want me to stop this car right now? I will stop. Let you both out right here. Ah, memories. It's Monday with Sean. It's 9:51. That's going to do it for me. Have a fantastic day. Back in tomorrow morning. Start time is 6. And this is Faith Hill on the Windspeaker Radio Network.

his fist clenched tight. It was all over something that didn't matter at all. He just had to tell her

0: This is a look at your national Indigenous news. I'm Daryl Stranger. One home has been lost in Fort Simpson, Northwest Territories, as firefighters battle a wildfire that forced residents from their homes on June 28th. The home is an ATCO trailer located in the Noga Heights subdivision near the Wild Rose and Gill Crescent area, and officials say it burned Saturday night. A lot of the trees in the area are very burned, according to officials, but the Noga Heights home is the only primary residence to be lost to date. The village has arranged drivers for residents still in Fort Simpson to leave the wildfire-threatened community as of noon Monday. The fire is expected to continue to grow this week, but there is still no threat to the village itself as of yet. There is still a lot of work to do before officials can consider inviting residents to return. It is estimated more than 130 people are directly engaged with fire response, presenting a logistical challenge as well as a safety problem with the fire crossing near the highway at multiple points. The Clearwater River Dene Nation in Saskatchewan announced today that it will establish an industry monitoring checkpoint on Highway 955 with uniformed and deputized guardians on the Clearwater River Dene Nation Reserve north of LaLoche, Saskatchewan, beginning in August. The checkpoint forms part of a broader nation-led initiative to improve accountability, communication, and awareness respecting industrial activities occurring throughout the Clearwater River Dene Nation's traditional territory in the western Athabasca Basin. Companies, contractors, and other industry representatives traveling through the checkpoint to conduct industrial activities will be requested by the guardians to identify the company they represent, the general nature and location of their work, the anticipated duration of activities, and appropriate corporate and site contact information. Information collected will assist the nation in maintaining an up-to-date understanding of industrial activities occurring throughout its territory and in improving communication between industry and the nation. Chief Teddy Clark said the initiative has become necessary because of the unprecedented pace of uranium exploration occurring throughout the western Athabasca Basin. The Clearwater River Dene Nation emphasized that it is not opposed to responsible uranium exploration or mining development. The nation believes the rapid expansion of uranium exploration, combined with existing notification and consultation practices, has created an unacceptable level of uncertainty regarding who is conducting work, where activities are occurring, and the cumulative level of industry activity taking place across their traditional territory. In BC, Thompson Rivers University's Chancellor Dee Dee DeRose has reinitiated a nationwide Indigenous University Chancellor's Working Group to address challenges faced by Indigenous learners and to celebrate their successes. The first iteration of the working group was spearheaded years ago by former Queen's University Chancellor Murray Sinclair to address people who fraudulently represent themselves as Indigenous. The group met several times to discuss what role they could play in addressing the problem, but it was short-lived. Now, DeRose said she's decided to reboot it. The revamped working group plans to meet four times annually, and they held their first meeting earlier this year. There are 14 Indigenous University Chancellors across Canada. Topics of interest can vary at universities, like the Chancellor from Yukon University raising challenges around restorative justice, addiction, and student well-being. The working group also discussed policy language that rejects residential school denialism. The group's work will be ongoing and will likely evolve over time, but the goal is to make sure Indigenous learners feel safe and welcome on Canadian campuses. That's a look at your National Indigenous News.
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4: 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And it's time for Conversational Dene with Mary Ruling. Living in Northern Canada, Mary wants to do her part to preserve the Dene language. Here's Mary Ruling with Conversational Dene on CJWE.
5: Welcome to Conversational Dene. I'm Mary Ruling. Hope everyone is doing well and enjoying the weather. In today's episode, I will translate affirmations, which make people feel seen, supported, and motivated. It makes people feel less alone. It can be uplifting and gives people confidence. These small messages can make struggles temporary, and that obstacles can be overcome. I hope you're having a good day. affirmations ulli dana tsan dana yatine zumbara ai ayi dana adeni den sikadorilien lola nata tloko bez bayats an hanellilu ane auto ulch auto sata sigan bal filu to 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There is no one else exactly like you in the whole wide world. Your uniqueness, your experiences, and perspectives are what makes you you. Ayi a dana chaque colle de nit aurelyank anede chaque dana nanahot un antinalt ahilala. And on it as it long called in a casino. Aye ah at the rahon di and uneni the roo and usik anan the roo. Aye, that's what makes you you. A asan could then a dot disan and lunt a John Durnicker. Aye ah at the rahon disin out disan ye. Be proud of who you are. Do what makes your soul shine. Ahi ahenili si. 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Do what makes your soul shine. Do things that bring you joy. 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Ant isi. 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Or believe that you are worth it and do things that make you shine. So ayi. 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A yid ahi dene. 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A yi bel, spend time with them. Ye do what makes your soul shine. I an a new naziu nadayine hanel lonely. Ye won't see. Believe you can and you're halfway there. But atasinelside. Estio hasani vende neltsihala. Oh, sabarina, sababurin yahut inle was tila nestanla nudinsana. Strong mindset, neniti nalciu. And then you tell yourself you can do it. And that builds confidence needed to push through challenges. Ku aye. Ahi challenges si. A anore nasi. A ye bagahuthin gohala has tsil hasan in thende. Kuanets an erilchu a duahot in sabanu vinsana koni vinde utsilala. The next one is smile often and love deeply. Hola na untlo, hola aganun ta. Dana gani yare dan zadlo hun viu. Dana Hak tana lit hana lede nak at dana conti horil in shong la hug. Nachila honi then kodam bana chalite on dana a deal chu si hakan a le. So it spreads happiness and can brighten someone's day when you smile. And it's all free. 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Work hard and stay humble. 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Ati agalau now tarlu sik o shanun vinsan than herun insana kolo than ansi sink o shani than atan herun insana. Recognize that there's always more to learn and that your success relies on continuous growth. So, a sik on lian si, a shon an zin herin danon hala, tok ein gale, tok alen na si, har lun sik on lian o la wad dana, peril ink espalian ul tisan, stay humble. 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Ya, na hit dana, then Henry is oh, see a da donor da fit da a dini, you with a da, kuntu, nits of a da dini than a dan hadoril inla, koni sana.
6: Thank you for tuning in. We will be right back after the break.

Welcome back to Conversational Denny. 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So do more of what makes you happy. Unplug and create. 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Huni danola nich ahinide. Aye a. Quit don't sing a dant it is seen de elf eolila huni danza. Sizan konestan fea. Ea plan as is its in la. Always plans its in. Don't sing as a paintings an ost eoto. Don't sing as usnaska an ost eoto. Ja a satiku. Graveyard no sauto ya was tuto. Nastanu kondu plans as tili. So. Make today amazing. Plan a few things. It doesn't have to be much. Plan something that makes you happy. And believe in yourself. Believe in yourself. Replace I'm not capable and replace it with empowering ones. Yeah, was tila yi kani baya tini. Was tila anu thinsa at the room jansa a sik in yatlande hotine ni has tion has an in than den tion has an yi. But the nuts are all lie. Who adorint lande ba anount sarile, a sihon is thirdaco, anount ilala yurde. Follow your dreams. If you can dream it, you can do it. Trust the journey. So, a sia, a dream that's is it. Oh, it could be any kind of dream, I guess. It could be a dream of being a nurse, a doctor, a lawyer, or even a dream of owning your own house, having a job somewhere in the mine, having your own vehicle. That kind of dream, you can follow your dream. You can do it. Trust your journey. So trust the journey is embracing uncertainty, leaning into unexpected detours. So ayi ahanal asi estilede ahitok ahinkale journey in life hinkale ayi nahal asi estila jade detour land ihil chula but a til town inaj ahadiola kolo ayer anant iluna in jade. So realizing that every step, stumble, and lesson is shaping your story exactly as it should. So aye tahi dok anarint edu dok askilt you dok asiheril tanu aye na story ans nehonia aye pa ok en galit ant uno di hani kont ant asa. Ayi a trust your journey. Snila. And spread kindness like confetti. 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You'd throw rice or confetti. And there's tons of it. So spread kindness like confetti. Ui, netihe, then it's a netihe. 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Zenedik, as in it's a netihe, wale. Kalt e
Nak as a ot asan tenets and tenebeti lola, nak at tenetanucho sonla. That's just human nature. You can't always have that kindness. Sometimes you do get mad, but there's forgiveness. So if you spread kindness, offer small, uplifting gestures, even buying a coffee for them, gift compliments. Oh, I love that sweater you're wearing. And send positive texts. Then it's an message. Ni ao. Text ke. Have a great day, di nu tu. Ku compliment denge. Are compliments. Oh, ne yu ne zon. Then it's in our linea. Din ni hala. Ne tiga ne zon se liai. So those are uplifting gestures. Then I had coffee na ich new to a khana na da McDonald's tha na na da da ne ne zent a ha gal si de baba si na ich new to kont u a ye de kindness on la and you can offer homemade goodies to your neighbor a ye ya a si tanisht ere even making fried bannock or something, offer some to your neighbor and homemade jam. I'm sure they'll love it. That's an act of kindness. Find your fire. Connect with what motivates you in life. Do that. Motivate. Motivation nets ide a basisi a ye a wulti. It's what you can do in life. So make today count. Daily choice of something positive. Choose a goal you want to accomplish today. And in el si hasi dunzinek a ye bananu daru. And afterwards, after you're done, whatever you're going to do, it makes you feel better, actually. Whatever you accomplish for the day, you started out to accomplish something, and when you're done, makes you feel good inside. And that's one thing I usually do. Start on something and finish it, and it makes me feel good. Thank you for tuning in. We will be right back after the break.

0: Welcome back to Conversational Dene. I'm Mary Ruling. Book and Andiganda Yaltit or Atana Hasuga Wali. Who a yet aunt uno habasugawali no had to kazu naskenu a yet yatinezun denere I nant it aunt ugin nasi better haneleha affirmations a yigayastinia o anak aduli. So, make today count. Daily choice of something positive. Choose a goal you want to accomplish today. I did that one already, I think. Ayit I asinel side. Zindont ulata sit aba ahanin linsi ulsi. Ayurde elthiha. You are enough. It doesn't matter who you used to be. What matters is who you decide to be today. You are not your mistakes. You are not your past. So, ayide nen dagarasa adarunt isa nen you are enough. Adere ant igin leni si yane anothin tharu. Dun zinek et ant inelli hasi a yushin that's what matters. Ku yanet a mistakes in sinise well danet in your past net chant anothing sternisi a yinelli la la doin tenet et dunland anelia. So you are offered a new opportunity with each breath to think, to decide, to choose, and act differently in a way that supports in being all that you are capable of being. You are enough. So at the zindost u sad zinanant ala. 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A ye ab a sine zun estihala. Don't ubanen in the day. 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At the round insan, a nothing thirsty, a shun tanan leo, nanny the roo. 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E. Ya, at the nothing third a colo, don't think a shad zin wound on. Sena leo halai, don't see him gale. Banani there. So you are enough. Never doubt yourself. You are capable of change. 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And focus on the good. Focus on the good. Like your health, your children, your grandchildren. Never give up. 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good. 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Anount esana. Hoti agalau now. Make it happen. Hoti agalau now. Hono the only. Let go and grow. Release the things you cannot control, such as past mistakes. Ko asie ahi aun lule de asie baruni. 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Focus on the good to sini koniliala. Poet abaneni, the ronde na ba horelia wa lila sa. A si est iliganeni, derde. A mistakes nel sini si ya nisi. Sinam leo ernun jailala, your hobbit or asano ba theats at theha. And choose peace over holding on to what is familiar but draining. Yeah, peace adagant ahala, but dihana lade yanet anothin sterni si. Not up on theeni theore, but ahrel yenu la hunt is se. So, you got this means you believe in their ability to succeed. So, you got this. Hunt honsa ye, the success nets iha. Ti adoril sade, ti baneni daru. So, folks, thank you for tuning in. Have a great day, everyone. Live, love, and laugh often. Merci, Cho.
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0: 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Oh, na.
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2: 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It's happening at Red Crow Park in Blood Tribe, Alberta. The grand entries are Friday at 7 p.m., Saturday at 1 p.m., and Sunday at 1. If you'd like some more info on these or other events, check out the concert and events link at cjwe.ca.
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0: 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Tin was joha stagi dani nampi watat. Amba was de, it's another beautiful amba waji, which is Monday. In the Yithka Nakota Sioux language, it's also the start of Nogedu. Nogedu is the summertime. And happy Father's Day to all the dads out there as well, celebrating yesterday and celebrating with family. 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
1: Hey, it's Joanna Little here, coming to you from this year's Calgary Stampede. You got to come on, because guess where I'm at right now? I'm at the Stampede Powwow. 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It is going to be incredible. It's Joanna Luna here in the CJWE Community Cruiser, powered by our friends, ATB Financial.
2: 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Crime
3: Stoppers. Around 7 p.m. on April 10th, a man entered a grocery store in Sage Hill Northwest and attempted to steal a cart full of groceries. When confronted, the man struck an employee in the head and left, stowing the stolen goods in a newer model black BMW X3. The man is described as tall, late 20s to early 30s, black beard, wearing jeans, a black track jacket, white shirt, and sneakers.
4: If you have information on this or any crime, call Crime Stoppers at 1-800-222-TIPS.
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9: It's time to cowboy up. Hi, it's Sean Burke, and here's what's happening tomorrow on the grounds at the Calgary Stampede, the greatest outdoor show on earth. It's TC Energy Community Day. 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It's the last day to catch the finals of the Calgary Stampede Powwow, taking place in the Scotiabank Saddle Dome. 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The Marshall Tucker Band entertains at the Big Four Roadhouse starting at 9. And Ernest hits the stage at Nashville North tomorrow night at 10:15. And that's what's happening on the grounds tomorrow at the Calgary Stampede. 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
1: 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I got a lovely performer. His name is Jocko. He's been performing since he was six, and he is doing his thing. 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
2: I just love competing and how fast we can move and how exciting it is when the crowd gets wild.
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0: Ruby, do you hear me, girl? 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
1: This is a look at your national Indigenous news. I'm Daryl Stranger. One home has been lost in Fort Simpson Northwest Territories as firefighters battle a wildfire that forced residents from their homes on June 28th. The home is an ATCO trailer located in the Noga Heights subdivision near the Wild Rose and Gill Crescent area, and officials say it burned Saturday night. A lot of the trees in the area are very burned, according to officials, but the Noga Heights home is the only primary residence to be lost to date. The village has arranged drivers for residents still in Fort Simpson to leave the wildfire-threatened community as of noon Monday. The fire is expected to continue to grow this week, but there is still no threat to the village itself as of yet. There is still a lot of work to do before officials can consider inviting residents to return. It is estimated more than 130 people are directly engaged with fire response, presenting a logistical challenge as well as a safety problem with the fire crossing near the highway at multiple points. The Clearwater River Dene Nation in Saskatchewan announced today that it will establish an industry monitoring checkpoint on Highway 955 with uniformed and deputized guardians on the Clearwater River Dene Nation Reserve north of LaLoche, Saskatchewan, beginning in August. The checkpoint forms part of a broader nation-led initiative to improve accountability, communication, and awareness respecting industrial activities occurring throughout the Clearwater River Dene Nation's traditional territory in the western Athabasca Basin. Companies, contractors, and other industry representatives traveling through the checkpoint to conduct industrial activities will be requested by the guardians to identify the company they represent, the general nature and location of their work, the anticipated duration of activities, and appropriate corporate and site contact information. Information collected will assist the nation in maintaining an up-to-date understanding of industrial activities occurring throughout its territory and in improving communication between industry and the nation. Chief Teddy Clark said the initiative has become necessary because of the unprecedented pace of uranium exploration occurring throughout the western Athabasca Basin. The Clearwater River Dene Nation emphasized that it is not opposed to responsible uranium exploration or mining development. The nation believes the rapid expansion of uranium exploration, combined with existing notification and consultation practices, has created an unacceptable level of uncertainty regarding who is conducting work, where activities are occurring, and the cumulative level of industry activity taking place across their traditional territory. In BC, Thompson Rivers University's Chancellor Dee Dee DeRose has reinitiated a nationwide Indigenous University Chancellor's Working Group to address challenges faced by Indigenous learners and to celebrate their successes. The first iteration of the working group was spearheaded years ago by former Queen's University Chancellor Murray Sinclair to address people who fraudulently represent themselves as Indigenous. The group met several times to discuss what role they could play in addressing the problem, but it was short-lived. Now, DeRose said she's decided to reboot it. The revamped working group plans to meet four times annually, and they held their first meeting earlier this year. There are 14 Indigenous University Chancellors across Canada. Topics of interest can vary at universities, like the Chancellor from Yukon University raising challenges around restorative justice, addiction, and student well-being. The working group also discussed policy language that rejects residential school denialism. The group's work will be ongoing and will likely evolve over time, but the goal is to make sure Indigenous learners feel safe and welcome on Canadian campuses. That's a look at your National Indigenous News.
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1: Hey, it's Joanna Luna. Come on down. It has begun. I'm here at the Calgary Stampede at the Stampede Powell. It is free with admission. You got to check it out if you want to see an unforgettable competition celebration of the Indigenous culture right here at the Scotiabank Saddle Dome. Joining me right now is Marcel. He is a counselor with Blood Tribe Chief Council. How you doing, Marcel?
2: I'm doing fine.
1: That's fantastic. So, Marcel, tell me, what do you love about coming every year to the powwow? Because it's a celebration of the culture and all.
2: Well, this is a good opportunity for a lot of First Nation to come and showcase who and what we're all about there, and also bring a big part of the Stampede year after year. So a lot of people come, participate, but also enjoy the Indian relay races.
1: And what do you love about the Indigenous culture?
2: Well, you can see all of the outfits, and you can see all the kids participate, young and old there. So this is a good opportunity to come down and socialize with different tribes across the country.
1: Thank you very much, Marcel. It's Joanna Luna coming on down here at the Calgary Stampede at this year's Stampede Powwow in the CJWE Community Cruiser powered by ATB Financial.
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1: Hey, it's Joetta Luna. I'm here. We're here at the Calgary Stampede Festival. But right now, I'm right here coming to you from the Stampede Powwow. I got a lovely person that came all the way from Saskatchewan, Leon Baptiste. He's with Little Pine First Nation in Saskatchewan. Leon, how you doing?
2: Oh, I'm just fine.
1: This is fabulous. So your daughter Lucy is participating. She's doing her thing. She's dancing.
2: Oh, definitely. She's our princess, senior princess from Little Pine. And I'm really excited to see her dance here. She hasn't been dancing, performing very much so far, but she is here, and hopefully it'll be good to see her. She'll do okay.
1: Thank you, Leon. Yeah. So I got right now the lovely dancer, Lucy. How you doing?
3: I'm doing fine. How about you?
1: I'm doing fantastic. So you have performed. It's incredible. What do you love about performing?
3: Oh, it's been in my life for my whole life performing. I've always been on the dance floor ever since I learned how to walk, honestly, and it's part of my culture, so I really appreciate being here and being able to have this opportunity to speak with you.
1: Absolutely. And what do you love, Lucy, about your Indigenous heritage? Everything, eh? Everything. You love it. You got to check this out. It's Joetta Luna here coming on down here at the Calgary Stampede. I'm right here at the Stampede Powwow. It has begun. It is exciting. I'm in the CJWE Community Cruiser powered by ATB Financial.
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It's Brooks and Dunn on Southern Alberta's Best Country, CJWE. Thanks for joining us. My name is Sarah Scott, hanging out with you for the day at the Calgary Stampede. We are in the BMO Center in Hall A2. We are booth 113. You got to come down and say hi because we've got some sweet swag for you to win and to get in on. Also, you are joining us out of Calgary at 88.1, out of Lethbridge at 103.5, and out of Medicine Hat at 106.3. It is Colin Ray on Southern Alberta's Best Country.

serving Alberta's Indigenous communities. This is CJWE. Nawen dene. Ejol na hende ke dene naja de wans eti. Eti la nitsi gon de era.

0: Thanks for joining us. It is Sarah hanging out here at the Stampede with Southern Alberta's Best Country. We are CJWE, of course. Now, I'm here with some wonderful people from the Canadian Medical Association. It is their first time down here at the Stampede this year, which is very exciting. I'm here with Kafia and I'm here with Bolu. Now, Bolu, with this being your first time down here, what have you experienced so far and what have you loved about it so far?
1: It's been a great stampede. I'm looking forward to going to the rodeo in just a few minutes, actually. It's all the way here from St. John's, Newfoundland and Labrador. So it was a great distance to come here, but it's definitely been worth it, and I'll be back.
0: I was just in St. John's. Oh my goodness, I love that. Well, welcome to the Stampede. Welcome to Alberta. Now, Kafia, what about you? What is your favorite part so far, and what have you experienced so far?
2: Favorite part, the outfits, hand down. I love seeing everyone in their best cowboy hats and boots. So love it here. First time at Stampede too, so super excited.
0: Yeah. Amazing. Well, you look amazing. I love your outfit and yours is really styling too. Well, thank you so much for joining me today. Have the best time at Stampede.
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4: Hey, it's Joanna Luna coming on down here at the Calgary Stampede for this year's Calgary Stampede Powell at the Saddle Dome. And let me just tell you, it is so beautiful here, celebrating the Indigenous culture. I got a lovely couple that has been coming to this event for so many years. I got Arnold and his lovely wife. I want to know, what do you love about performing? What do you love about doing your thing out here?
5: Oh, I just love the energy that we set out when we're performing, and just being out there and being able to express myself, because that's my happy place, is dancing.
4: That's so beautiful. Arnold, tell us a little more, because you have been coming on down here with you and your family. This is a tradition. What do you love about coming to the powwow?
6: Just seeing everybody participating, all the dancers, all the singers, and we've been coming here for a long time. And one of the WPCA competitors. So I usually bounce back and forth. While they're at the powwow, I'm at the Stampede ground. So, but I sure enjoy seeing all the dancers, young and old, having a great time.
4: Thank you so much. It's Joanna Luna. The party has begun. The powwow has begun. 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I'm here broadcasting live on day four for the Calgary Stampede, for this year's Calgary Stampede Powwow, right here at the Scotiabank Saddle Dome in the CJWE Community Cruiser, powered by ATB Financial.
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0: You gotta love like that, Neil McCoy, on Southern Alberta's Best Country, CJWE. Thanks for joining us today. Now, Radio Bingo is now on the summer schedule. We have all the details on our Facebook page, of course, but we are here at the Calgary Stampede this afternoon, and I have Ariana here, and she's gonna tell us about some contesting that we're doing live today.
1: So live on location, we have interactive bingo. You'll get 7 numbers, and if you get 3 on any of your bingo cards, you get a free hand fan, some sunglasses. We've got lots of stickers, some drink koozies. Come on down. We're in Hall A2 in Section 100. You can't miss us, the CJWE booth.
0: And they're going to be winning some great swag. They're going to be really winning some great bragging rights and so much more. Ariana, thank you for joining me. Come on down. We will see you here in the BMO Center, Hall A2, booth 113, to get in on some live on location radio bingo.

0: Oh my goodness, I have Opal, Leo, and Anita with me, and we are hanging out here at the Calgary Stampede Powwow. Thanks for joining us here on Southern Alberta's Best Country. It is Sarah Scott here. Yes, we are enjoying this very wonderful event today. Is this your first powwow that you have been to, Opal?
1: Yeah, I've never been to a powwow before. We have ones at my school sometimes, but this is like the biggest one that I've been to.
0: So we just wrapped up the grand entry here a little bit ago. What was the most exciting part for you about the grand entry?
2: The costumes.
0: For sure, the regalia is amazing. Leo, thank you so much. And Anita, what is your favorite part about coming to powwows?
3: Oh my goodness. Well, this is my first one as well.
0: Oh, wow.
3: Yeah, it's so powerful. Just the drums and the singing, it's beautiful. Yeah, it's nice to see everyone come together and representing different nations. Yeah.
0: Absolutely. Well, thank you so much for joining me today. I really appreciate your time. Continue to have fun here at the Calgary Stampede, and we'll see you here very soon.
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5: Hey, it's Joanna Little once again. I'm here broadcasting live on location at this year's Calgary Stampede, and let me just tell you, it is such a beautiful day celebrating the Indigenous culture at the fabulous Calgary Stampede Powwow. Like I mentioned earlier in my broadcast, there's over 5,000 attendees, and it is just beautiful to celebrate the Indigenous culture. Right now, I'm tuning in right now to a beautiful live performance called Buckskin, and it is so beautiful with culture pizzazz. I got an elder here all the way from Saskatchewan. Leonard, tell me, how proud does it make you feel seeing your culture alive right here at this year's powwow?
6: Oh, this is so wonderful to see so many. I've never seen this many buckskin dancers ever. This is awesome. There are a lot of black people here, I think. Blackfoot dancers, yeah.
5: It's Joanna Luna and the CJWE Community Cruiser with our friends ATB. See it for yourself. I'm going to be here broadcasting live on location until 5 o'clock. But don't worry, if you miss today's powwow, the celebration continues tomorrow right here at the Calgary Stampede for Day 2 Calgary Stampede Powwow. No need to worry, all right? Come on down. See it for yourself.
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Karen Elena with those kind of women on Southern Alberta's Best Country, CJWE. Right now in Calgary and Tsuut'ina Nation, it is 21 beautiful degrees. In Lethbridge, Begoni, Gainai, and Siksika Nation, it is also 21 degrees. And in Medicine Hat, we are currently sitting at a lovely 20 degrees this afternoon. Thank you for joining us out of Calgary at 88.1, Lethbridge at 103.5, and out of Medicine Hat at 106.3. 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

George Strait wrapped on Southern Alberta's Best Country. We're CJWE. Thanks for joining us. My name is Sarah, and the crew is down here at the Calgary Stampede this afternoon in the BMO Center. Now, if you're unable to make it to the grounds, but you want to see what is going on, you have to follow CJWE, Southern Alberta's Best Country, on Facebook and on Instagram. We do have both. You can also head on over to CJWE.ca to listen live and also enter in to win some deadly prizes on the contest page. Right now, you could be winning the High River Stampede Breakfast Ultimate Prize Pack. So yes, just head on over to our website and you're going to be also able to learn more about our Indigenous programming. Right now, it is Morgan Wallen and Ella Langley, I Can't Love You Anymore on CJWE.

0: Alberta's best country, CJWE. Thanks for joining us. We are enjoying our time here at the 2026 Calgary Stampede Powwow. It is massive. There are thousands of people here, and one of the wonderful people is Hannah. Hannah, you got very emotional during the grand entry, and no doubt about it, it was beautiful, it was powerful, it was wonderful. What does it mean to you to have the Calgary Stampede celebrate Indigenous culture in this way?
1: It feels really special. This is my second powwow that I've been to, and my great-grandmother went to residential school, so it feels very, very powerful and very special to know that we got this far and that we're all here and celebrating our culture and able to sing our songs. And yeah, I couldn't stop crying earlier because it feels so special to be able to be here with everybody.
0: Absolutely. And a lot of people were moved and a lot of people were up and they were dancing along with the grand entry, of course, which was beautiful to see. What is your favorite event when you come to these powwows?
1: That's a good question. Honestly, I don't know enough about them to have an answer for that. I love the food, though.
0: Absolutely. Well, Hannah, thank you so much for joining me today, and we will see you here very soon.
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3: It's Joanna Luna. I'm coming to you from this year's Calgary Stampede. It is an incredible event at this year's powwow. Joining me is a lovely performer. She's a dancer, Bianca. She's all the way from Kainai First Nation. Bianca, everybody from Alberta, Saskatchewan, Manitoba came together for this year's powwow. What does it personally mean to you celebrating the Indigenous culture?
4: What it really means to me is that we can all come together in unity and visit all our relatives from throughout Indian country.
3: 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Come on down to this year's Calgary Stampede. It is incredible. 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And you got to see it for yourself. 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I'm here, Joanna Luna, at this year's powwow at the Scotiabank Saddle Dome in the CJWE Community Cruiser, powered by our friends, ATB Financial.
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Diamond Rio on Southern Alberta's Best Country. We are CJWE. Thanks for joining us. And hey, there is some cool news coming out of Hollywood. So actors in Netflix's upcoming Little House on the Prairie series, they are saying that this latest adaptation of Laura Ingalls Wilder's book series was intentional about portraying its Indigenous characters with depth and also avoiding the racial stereotypes that the original text has been criticized for using. So to learn more about this really cool thing about the Little House on the Prairie series and to get more details on when it is coming out, you can visit cjwe.ca. It is Kane Brown on Southern Alberta's Best Country.

0: Into Black, we tell ourselves on CHAWE. Thanks for joining us here at the Calgary Stampede. We are Southern Alberta's best country, and we have a Southern Alberta resident here. We have Claire. It is so good to see you again. How is your Stampede going so far?
1: It's been absolutely so much fun. It's wonderful to see the people and everyone with their Yahoos.
0: Can I get a Yahoo from you?
1: Yahoo!
0: Love to hear it. Have you tried any of the food yet? Have you tried the rides, the games, or did you just get here?
1: We did do some food. We've done the Blooming Onion, and it's just fun to watch the Midway. Everyone all excited with fear and excitement of getting on those rides. It's fun to watch.
0: It really is. Is there any food or any ride or any game that you want to try or play?
1: Ooh, I think we might have to try some of those pickle swirls. Those look like a pretty pickle tornado. That's where it's at.
0: I fully agree with that. Brooklyn and I had them last year. You gotta go get them. So I'm not gonna keep you any longer. I'm gonna get you over there. Thank you so much for chatting today.
1: Thanks so much.
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3: It's Joanna Luna here, coming to you from this year's Calgary Stampede. And let me just tell you, out of everything with the Calgary Stampede, you got to explore and check out what the Indigenous culture has to offer. I'm here live on location at the Calgary Stampede powwow. I got the lovely organizers. I got Melody and her hubby, Steve Hunt. Melody, I want to know, what does it personally mean to you creating this amazing powwow?
4: Well, it comes from our core group, teepee holders put forward some people's names. So there's just not myself and my husband. Our core group is Corrine and Desi, Ryder, Kara Big Plume, Astukumi Smith, and our main head guy is Austin Lang, myself and my husband Steve Hunt. And we came together to do the greatest outdoor show on earth, the Calgary Stampede Powwow. And so we kept that as our highlight, but also we wanted to make sure we highlighted the Albo River Camp teepee holders, because they were the ones that have been here since time, since Stampede began in 1912. And so we wanted to honor them this year. So we did an honor song and an honor dance for the teepee holders. And that's where it actually comes from. So we're actually members from the Albo River Camp teepee holders that came together to organize this powwow.
3: Thank you very much, Melody. Mr. Ha, you're also one of the lovely organizers. Tell me, what can one expect? Because we're going to about to wrap up around 6 o'clock, but it's going to happen all over again tomorrow. Tell me, what do you personally love about your heritage being Indigenous?
5: Just proud of who I am, and bringing my culture out there with family, dancing, enjoying it, and happy to be part of the Calgary Stampede Powwow.
3: Thank you very much, Mr. Hyde. It's Joanna Luna and the CJWE Community Cruiser powered by our friends ATV. Hurry on down. Come and check out this amazing powwow right here at the Scotiabank Saddle Dome.
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Brad Paisley on Southern Alberta's Best Country CJWE. Thanks for joining us. My name is Sarah. We're hanging out here in the BMO Centre Hall A2 as part of the Calgary Stampede. Come say hi. We're hanging out at the booth. We're having a whole lot of fun. We have live radio bingo here. We have swag. We've got smiles and we've got songs. You're joining us out of Medicine Hat at 106.3, out of Lethbridge at 103.5, and out of Calgary at 88.1. Right now for you, it is Chris Jansen, and he is staying rowdy on Southern Alberta's Best Country.

tonight, lifting up your Coors Miller Lite. For all you good old boys hanging out on the back 40,

Good afternoon. Here's the latest news in sports on CJWE. I'm Jackson Fontaine. The premiers of Alberta and Ontario have announced a proposed 3,300-kilometer pipeline that would transport oil from Western Canada to refineries in Southern Ontario. The pipeline is expected to carry an estimated 500,000 barrels of oil per day, with the potential for future expansion to 800,000 barrels per day. Alberta Premier Daniel Smith and Ontario Premier Doug Ford made the announcement on Monday in Calgary, revealing the proposed route, which would start in Hardisty, Alberta, and travel near Regina and Winnipeg before reaching Sarnia, Ontario. The vision for the corridor is to transport oil, natural gas, and other energy products from Alberta and Saskatchewan to refineries and ports in southern Alberta. The Manitoba government has declined to participate in the initiative because Indigenous groups have not been included from the beginning. The announcement follows Premier Smith's advancement of a separate pipeline project to the West Coast last week. Alberta has officially proposed an oil pipeline to the southwestern coast of British Columbia in partnership with the federally owned Trans Mountain Corporation and the Calgary-based Pembina Pipeline Corporation, which will act as the private proponent. The federal government is investing $40 million to help transform Calgary's historic Centennial Planetarium into an expanded public art gallery. The funding, announced Friday, will support the final phase of Contemporary Calgary's redevelopment project. The money comes from Ottawa's Build Community Strong Fund. The Alberta government committed another $40 million to the project last year, with the remaining funding expected to come from community and private donors. The final phase includes a new entrance, expanded gallery and education spaces, upgraded event facilities, a public art park, and the conversion of the planetarium dome into an immersive LED art dome. The redevelopment will also feature energy-efficient upgrades, including geothermal heating and cooling, with the goal of reducing the building's energy use by more than 40%. The attendance for the Calgary Stampede in 2026 has already shown a decline compared to the previous year, which was close to breaking the record set in 2024. Current figures for the greatest outdoor show on

0: Earth indicate that a total of around 327,000 people have entered the gates over the past 3 days, including Sneak a Peek. On opening day, attendance reached 155,000, while Saturday saw 139,000 visitors. Sneak a Peek attracted more than 32,000 guests. In comparison, attendance in 2025 was higher, with 161,000 on opening day and 142,000 on Saturday, along with about 35,000 visitors for Sneak a Peek. This year's total attendance so far is down by just over 11,000 from last year's total of 338,000 people. Taking a look at your sports, Team Canada's 2026 FIFA World Cup has officially come to an end with a 3-0 loss to Morocco on Saturday. It will be Morocco's second straight appearance in the Final Eight after becoming the first African team to reach the semifinals in 2022. Morocco will play France in the quarterfinal after they knocked off Paraguay on Saturday 1-0. And in Major League Baseball action, the Toronto Blue Jays will start a 3-game series against the San Francisco Giants tonight. The Jays are coming off a 4-0 loss on Sunday against Seattle, which saw them lose 2 out of 3 against the Mariners. Right-hander Kevin Gausman will get the start for the Jays, and he'll be opposed by Giants starter Landon Roop. First pitch is scheduled for 7:45 Mountain Time. That is your latest news in sports on CJWE. 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A look at Southern Alberta weather is next.
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0: We'll now get a look at your southern weather forecast. Starting in the Calgary-Soutina Nation area, tonight clear, wind getting up to 40 kilometers an hour, becoming light this evening and a low of plus 10. And tomorrow, sunny, wind gusting up to 40 kilometers an hour early in the afternoon and a high of plus 28. Lethbridge and Siksika Nation area, tonight clearing this evening, then partly cloudy with a 30% chance of showers overnight and a low of plus 12. And tomorrow, wind gusting to 40 kilometers an hour early in the afternoon and a high of plus 29. And finally, getting a look at Medicine Hat, tonight clearing this evening and after midnight, then partly cloudy with a 30% chance of showers overnight and a low of plus 14. And tomorrow, a mix of sun and cloud, 30% chance of showers in the morning and a high of plus 29.
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Tim Hicks with The Pilot on Southern Alberta's Best Country. We are CJWE. My name is Sarah. Thanks for joining us out of Calgary at 88.1, out of Lethbridge at 103.5, and out of Medicine Hat at 106.3. We would love for you to come join us in the BMO Center. We are in Hall A2 at booth 113. Come say hi before you make your way to Nashville North. I mean, Nashville North tonight is going to be the place to be, because kicking things off this evening is Shane Smith and the Saints, and then the headliner, Hudson Westbrook. I know it is going to be so, so good. It is Genevieve Fisher right now with Must Be Listening on CJWE.

0: Drink with you, Brett Young on CJWE. Thanks for joining us. We are live hanging out at the Calgary Stampede. I have a very talented Manitoba country artist who we play quite a bit on CJWE, who is taking a bit of a break from his set right now at the Big Four Roadhouse. He's going to be back on in a few minutes because Quentin Blair, oh my goodness, you are here beside me. I'm excited to have you. So this is show 5 of 5 for the week already. You're so busy. How has it been so far?
1: It's been a great week. And we love coming out to Alberta as much as we can. And so to get out here and just to be a part of Stampede and to get a chance to play Big Four, that's a great opportunity for us. And we're loving it. We're having a great time.
0: So you're playing till 7 o'clock tonight, which is very exciting. So I know people are going to want to come on down and check you out. So what are you going to give them?
1: Oh, still lots of time to come down to the show. We just love high energy. We love great musicianship. I love to feature my players. Lots of fiddle, lots of great guitar work. And Terry Clark's on tonight. Why wouldn't you come?
0: So you're opening for Terry Clark, and you are pretty good friends with her band. So how does it feel to be opening up for the Terry Clark?
1: Oh, it's always great when you get the call to go and work with the pros, right? The people who you've looked up to your entire career. And, I mean, it's great, the generational effect of it, because, like, my daughter knows lots of country music, and you know, she doesn't even necessarily know it, but she's grown up listening to artists like Terry Clark through all these years. And so Clay, I met at the CCMAs a number of years ago, and it's great. Just the life of a musician. Like you go periods of time where you don't see each other, then all of a sudden you play the venue together, you get a nice little catch up, have a chance to have a coffee, and then watch each other play music.
0: Absolutely. You're going to be amazing. Now, Brooke, you are touring with your dad here, Quentin, of course. How has it been so far?
2: It's been good. I like all the seeing everything and being here for the first time.
0: Amazing. Well, thank you so much for chatting with me. You're going to continue to put on a great show. Get on that stage again.
1: I got to run.
0: All right. Thanks, Quentin. Thanks, Brooke. Have fun.
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Patty Loveless, Blame It On Your Heart on Southern Alberta's Best Country, CJWE. Now, if you are doing the Stampede this week and you're looking for something to do this weekend, you may want to make your way to Callaway Park, because Callaway Comic Fest for Kids is back the 10th to the 12th, and it's going from 10 a.m. to 7 p.m. each day. It is going to be so fun from the looks of it, so make sure you get in on that. Right now, it is Midland on Southern Alberta's Best Country. We're CJWE.

0: Ryan Cheaton, who it is Alan Jackson on Southern Alberta's Best Country CJWE. Thanks for joining us at the Calgary Stampede. And someone you should join in a crowd to see Dustin Farr is you. And I actually have Dustin Farr with me right now. You just wrapped up your set at Window on the West. And I mean, great set. I caught a bit of it. It was so good. How was it for you?
1: It was awesome. I always love playing that stage. It's just a great venue down here. Yeah.
0: Amazing. So for anyone who is unfamiliar with you and your music, tell us a little bit more about yourself.
1: Well, I'm from Olds, Alberta, a singer-songwriter. Yeah. I just like to write songs about kind of the rural lifestyle, the way of life, and just kind of everything that goes into rural Alberta.
0: So being here at the Calgary Stampede must feel a little bit like home away from home, because it is about everything fun, rural, and of course rodeos and chuck wagons. So what is one of your favorite events at the Calgary Stampede?
1: Oh, absolutely. Coming down and catching the rodeo is always good, but of course the Rangeland Derby is a favorite. Just excitement all around, and the sound of those horses making their way around the track, it's just awesome.
0: Just a thunderous action at the Rangeland Derby. Who are you cheering on this year?
1: Oh, that's a good question.
0: I know, it's
1: hard. Man, I'm just going to make somebody mad. I'm cheering them all on. I hope they all succeed this year.
0: Go sports. Legit, that's kind of me too. I do have my one favorite, but I don't want to make anybody mad. So I'll just keep that to myself. But Dustin, where else can we catch you this summer?
1: I'm doing some shows, playing locally or in and around Olds, Innisfail, that kind of thing. And just kind of hanging around and doing lots of shows around town. So.
0: Amazing. So make sure you follow him on social media. Make sure you head on over to his website, Dustin Farr, and Farr is with two R's.
1: It is.
0: And you can find out everywhere he is going to be playing for the rest of the summer. Dustin, thank you so much for the chat.
1: Thanks for having me. Appreciate it.
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3: Hear what I'm talking?
4: Hey, it's Joanna Luna here, coming to you from the Calgary Stampede. It's day four, and I got a special guest for you, the one and only cannoli cowboy, CJ Roberts. He's all the way from the States. What do you like so far about the Calgary Stampede?
3: Man, I just like Canada. Y'all are so nice, and everybody's so welcoming.
4: And tell me a little more out of everything you've done so far, because you've been here for quite a long time now, a couple days. What do you love about Canada?
3: You know, Canada, I mean, the food, honestly, the food's great. The people are great. You know, y'all know how to have a good time, so I'm out here, you know, looking to party with y'all.
4: So, CJ, you brought your girl with you. What are you and your girl going to do today? Anything exciting? You guys going to go on the rides? Or are you going to give her a cannoli?
3: No, actually, I got to work. So, I got to work today. So, you know, I'm at the GMC Stadium. So, that's where I'll be tonight.
4: And out of all the country artists, because I don't know if you know, but we're Calgary's best country, 88.1. What's your favorite Canadian country star ever?
3: Canadian country star ever? I don't know. I mean, to be honest, I don't know many people like from Canada like that are country stars. I mean, name some and I'll tell you.
4: Okay, how about how about American country stars? Jason Aldean, Miranda Lambert.
3: I thought you meant Canadian. I mean, American. I mean, I like Ella Langley, Riley Green, Tucker Wetmore. Luke Bryan, I recently saw him in concert. Russell Dickerson, shout out to him. I mean, he was just here a couple days ago. He actually put on the tray and he did a video for us. So big shout out to him.
4: And where can our listeners connect with you, Cannoli Cowboy? Because you're around here for a couple more days.
3: I am. I mean, y'all can see me on social media. So Instagram, TikTok, Facebook. That's usually where I post where I'm at.
4: But what's your Instagram handle?
3: Cowboy Cannolis.
4: Thank you so much. It's Joanna Luna here. Come on down here. We are here at BMO Center, literally A2, booth number 113. 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

1 p.m. and you are going to be able to experience cultures, community, celebration, and competition because there are dancers and some of the best dancers and drummers from across Canada, the U.S., and around the world at this extraordinary competition that will be highlighting the diversity of Indigenous dancing, singing, and drumming for its second day. We got a chance to check it out earlier, and I got to say, you got to make your way there. It is really, really cool. Well, thanks for joining us here on Southern Alberta's Best Country this afternoon.

Good afternoon. Here's the latest news in sports on CJWE. I'm Jackson Fontaine. The premiers of Alberta and Ontario have announced a proposed 3,300-kilometer pipeline that would transport oil from Western Canada to refineries in Southern Ontario. The pipeline is expected to carry an estimated 500,000 barrels of oil per day, with the potential for future expansion to 800,000 barrels per day. Alberta Premier Daniel Smith and Ontario Premier Doug Ford made the announcement on Monday in Calgary, revealing the proposed route, which would start in Hardisty, Alberta, and travel near Regina and Winnipeg before reaching Sarnia, Ontario. The vision for the corridor is to transport oil, natural gas, and other energy products from Alberta and Saskatchewan to refineries and ports in southern Alberta. The Manitoba government has declined to participate in the initiative because Indigenous groups have not been included from the beginning. The announcement follows Premier Smith's advancement of a separate pipeline project to the West Coast last week. Alberta has officially proposed an oil pipeline to the southwestern coast of British Columbia in partnership with the federally owned Trans Mountain Corporation and the Calgary-based Pembina Pipeline Corporation, which will act as the private proponent. The federal government is investing $40 million to help transform Calgary's historic Centennial Planetarium into an expanded public art gallery. The funding, announced Friday, will support the final phase of Contemporary Calgary's redevelopment project. The money comes from Ottawa's Build Community Strong Fund. The Alberta government committed another $40 million to the project last year, with the remaining funding expected to come from community and private donors. The final phase includes a new entrance, expanded gallery and education spaces, upgraded event facilities, a public art park, and the conversion of the planetarium dome into an immersive LED art dome. The redevelopment will also feature energy-efficient upgrades, including geothermal heating and cooling, with the goal of reducing the

0: building's energy use by more than 40%. The attendance for the Calgary Stampede in 2026 has already shown a decline compared to the previous year, which was close to breaking the record set in 2024. Current figures for the greatest outdoor show on Earth indicate that a total of around 327,000 people have entered the gates over the past 3 days, including Sneak a Peek. On opening day, attendance reached 155,000, while Saturday saw 139,000 visitors. Sneak a Peek attracted more than 32,000 guests. In comparison, attendance in 2025 was higher, with 161,000 on opening day and 142,000 on Saturday, along with about 35,000 visitors for Sneak a Peek. This year's total attendance so far is down by just over 11,000 from last year's total of 338,000 people. Taking a look at your sports, Team Canada's 2026 FIFA World Cup has officially come to an end with a 3-0 loss to Morocco on Saturday. It will be Morocco's second straight appearance in the Final Eight after becoming the first African team to reach the semifinals in 2022. Morocco will play France in the quarterfinal after they knocked off Paraguay on Saturday 1-0. And in Major League Baseball action, the Toronto Blue Jays will start a 3-game series against the San Francisco Giants tonight. The Jays are coming off a 4-0 loss on Sunday against Seattle, which saw them lose 2 out of 3 against the Mariners. Right-hander Kevin Gausman will get the start for the Jays, and he'll be opposed by Giants starter Landon Roop. First pitch is scheduled for 7:45 Mountain Time. That is your latest news in sports on CJWE. 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A look at Southern Alberta weather is next.
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0: We'll now get a look at your southern weather forecast. Starting in the Calgary-Soutina Nation area, tonight clear, wind getting up to 40 kilometers an hour, becoming light this evening and a low of plus 10. And tomorrow, sunny, wind gusting up to 40 kilometers an hour early in the afternoon and a high of plus 28. Lethbridge and Siksika Nation area, tonight clearing this evening, then partly cloudy with a 30% chance of showers overnight and a low of plus 12. And tomorrow, wind gusting to 40 kilometers an hour early in the afternoon and a high of plus 29. And finally, getting a look at Medicine Hat. Tonight, clearing this evening and after midnight, then partly cloudy with a 30% chance of showers overnight and a low of plus 14. And tomorrow, a mix of sun and cloud, 30% chance of showers in the morning and a high of plus 29.
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0: Stewart on Southern Alberta's Best Country CJWE. Thanks for joining us. My name is Sarah. We are hanging out at the Stampede Grounds, A2, Hall A2 in the BMO Center. Come by and say hi. And someone who came by and said hi right now actually is Turner Bates. Now, he is a very talented Alberta country artist, and he just got off the Window on the West stage. So tell us a bit about your performance.
1: Yeah, no, it's been awesome. I was lucky enough to fill in for someone else, so I got two performances this year. I was here on Friday and then just got finished up today, and it was awesome today. Everything was just sounding great. So, you know, I was up there. I felt that it was a great performance today. My mom said I did a great job, but she may be a little bit biased.
0: Your mom is telling the truth. I absolutely know it. Well, Turner, thank you so much for joining me this afternoon. I really appreciate your time. It is Carter Faith right now with Ain't Over Me Yet on Southern Alberta's Best Country.

0: Thanks for joining us across Southern Alberta this afternoon on CJWE. My name is Sarah. We're hanging out here in the BMO Center, Hall A2 at booth 113. So come on by and say hi to us and our neighbor. They are amazing. They are Lovo, and I have Eliza here. And we're going to be talking about skincare at the Calgary Stampede because, as I mentioned, there's a lot of sweat, there's a lot of dirt, there's a lot of heat, there's a lot of wind, there's hail, there's rain, there's everything. And of course, the girls be wearing a lot of makeup. So what are some of your best tips for keeping your skin healthy, plump, and looking real good over the next several days here?
1: Well, definitely the first thing that you want to make sure that you're doing is properly removing your makeup at the end of the night.
0: Yeah.
1: So a lot of times, you know, you're going out, you're partying. The last thing that you want to do when you get home is take off your mascara.
0: Yep.
1: But that's where our Lavo face cloths come in super handy. All you need is warm water. You can literally do it if you're half cut. It doesn't matter. Just wipe your face and it takes off everything. So having a good, you know, clean face before you go to bed is a really important thing. Obviously, hydrating lots. I always like to keep some of the oil blotting packs in my bag when I'm going out, because you do get so sweaty.
0: You do.
1: Out there and oily, and you don't want to just keep caking on more powder to soak up that oil. So those are kind of my two biggest tips. And then I always like to keep one of the face cloths in my bag for my kids because they're wearing face paint. They've probably got bug spray on. They've got sunscreen on. And you obviously want to make sure that you're getting that off, but also if it, any time it gets in your eyes, you can use one of the face cloths just to quick get it out.
0: Absolutely. That is some great advice right there. Everyone's skin is going to continue to glow after the Calgary Stampede. Eliza, thank you so much for joining me today.
1: Thank you.
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9: 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And Ernest hits the stage at Nashville North tomorrow night at 10:15. And that's what's happening on the grounds tomorrow at the Calgary Stampede. 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

0: The Mavericks. Oh, what a thrill on Southern Alberta's Best Country. We're CJWE. I have the very talented former Alberta country artist, now Manitoba country artist, Austin Ryder here beside me. We are so happy that we were able to play you on the Alberta Country Showcase. But you are now going to the Cayman Islands for school, which is amazing. But also next month, you have a brand new single and a brand new music video coming out. Tell us a bit more about it.
1: Yeah, I'm super excited to get out to you. This is my third single to country radio, coming out August 4th with a music video, like you said. I filmed it right here in Calgary, Alberta, with a lot of my university friends, and I'm super excited to get it out to you. I've got some experience now in the studio, so I recorded this with Bart McKay out in Saskatoon, and I just can't wait for you guys to hear it.
0: What's the title of it?
1: It's called Remember the Feeling. It's about a fun night out at the bar with a special lady, and you can't find her, and you forget kind of the details of the night, but you'll always remember the feeling, so...
0: Amazing. Awesome. Well, Austin, thank you so much for joining me this afternoon. Have fun at the Calgary Stampede. Always great to see you, and have a whole lot of fun in the Cayman Islands.
1: Yes. Thank you so much, Sarah.
0: You are listening to Southern Alberta's Best Country, CJWE.

0: Good afternoon. It is Sarah Scott here live on location at the Calgary Stampede. We are hanging out in the BMO Center, Hall A2, booth 113. Come on by, say hi. We got live radio bingo. And right now beside me, I have CJ, who is known as the Cannoli Cowboy. You may have seen him all over social media. You may have seen him down on the grounds already. Now tell us a bit about the Cannoli Cowboy, how it got started, and how it kind of works.
1: Yeah, no, I appreciate y'all having me out. So Cannoli Cowboy, I mean, that's my name that came from Cowboy Cannolis. Started Cowboy Cannolis in 2024. It's been a viral sensation worldwide. Really, we're just out here to create memorable moments. So it's really through food. So we create everything. We make everything from scratch right in Nashville, Tennessee. And we service the whole world. So we're out here to make people smile and, you know, really just serve up really good cannolis.
0: So I got to ask this, and you probably do get asked this quite a bit, but what is it about cannolis that you love?
1: Yeah, so I used to make them when I was younger, and my business partner, she used to bake with her grandmother. So it was really combining. I built food companies for a living, so it was really combining. And we thought cannolis are one of those things you either love it or you don't like it. So we created our very own special recipe that you have to try it. It's so good. And that really made it unique and a standout, and that's really where our world-famous cannolis come from.
0: Amazing. Well, I saw on socials a lot of people are very happy with the cannolis. Lots of smiles whenever you're serving them, of course. So is this your first time at the Calgary Stampede?
1: It is. This is my first time here.
0: What are you loving about it so far?
1: You know, I mean, everybody out here is just here to have a good time. I mean, Canada really knows how to show out.
0: Amazing. Well, thank you so much for joining me today. I really appreciate your time.
1: I appreciate it. Thank you all.
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homes on Southern Alberta's best country. We're CJWE. Thanks for joining us today at the Calgary Stampede. We've been in the BMO Center in Hall A2 all afternoon. If you didn't get a chance to come by and say hi today, do not worry. We are going to be here all week long. We would love to play Radio Bingo live with you. We would also love to give you some sweet swag, and we would love to let you know what is going on the grounds. It is the biggest week in Calgary. It is the greatest outdoor show on earth, and we are having a whole lot of fun. Have a great rest of your night. Have fun at the Calgary Stampede if you are making your way there, or if you're just having a chill night at home, I hope you have a wonderful time as well. Well, we will see you tomorrow. Let's hang out again tomorrow right here on Southern Alberta's best country, CJWE.